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It says pulse partial activation. That's County Road 9. 000355.8. 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
0: Do you know how big you're going to be once you're all done with your work over?
1: Okay, I got that. Let me see if I can get some details on that footage. 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
0: Alright, I got that, 11,000 plus. Alright, just let me know you're ready to touch a part. I'm probably going to have to do a meet there with you at Elko, over.

Okay, he's saying I need to put in a ticket on the West End crossing. Which crossing is that? Okay, yeah, give me that number once you can. I'll put a ticket in on it. What's wrong with the other?

We'll get the details as soon as you get back on that head and do your on and off so we can make sure we got it correct because it's a little static right now. All right, thank you. Dispatcher.

0: CFX detector. Milepost 313.5. No defects. Repeat. No defects. Total axles 410. Detector out.
1: EL 1502 northbound. No defects. 313.5.

0: Tennessee Dispatch 733, over. To Chief, one should take the sign at A for the meter I-86 that just finished working Madison instead of going to Elko. Is it safe for me to take that signal down at ASA, the line for the sign Elko? I got that, taking that signal down. Also, while I got you, we're going to go ahead and release this track authority 3170, 3170 proceed brought to Elko on the main and clear, showing that unused. And that you are still going to be protected by Track Authority 3112, proceeds to use today, so. Great, thank you. Dispatch out.
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1: CSX E01502, northbound. Need to get across the river on can, over.
0: Can you go north, over?
1: That's correct, northbound.
0: Signal indication coming to you.
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去了。喂，这里是吗？96, go ahead.

49.5, letter 8, Selden Street, over. What's wrong with it? Broken gate, over. North or south side, over. Alrighty then, we'll put the ticket in as soon as I get a minute to do so. And what else did y'all need to know? Lead engine 4210 at Madison, over.

replacing your new track. Okay, let me try again. New track is what you will come with box one, replacing the 2964. Your current track is 4 with the proceeds from Lombard to Brock. That will cover your train, over. Chop, please, and you had to repeat this stuff, over. We are warning 2964 on box 1, they track the 40 coming your way.

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Helicopter, be careful, please. 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

crossover in about 3 cars. Still clear for 10.

0: crossing that will be the 348.65, is that the one that we're talking about, Earl?
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0: So that's a correct crossing, Earl?

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Five, eight.

Boston, is the dispatcher. Go ahead, Ella. Okay, I'll make your radio out again and try the other side, maybe, Ella. 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

0: vicinity dispatch, you're one. 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C173 Stevenson Midway, clear off the limits, siding locked in. Kilo clear, how am I calling with you? Who's clearing it right now?
1: 1 in orbit.
0: Yeah, 261, I know what you meant, just holding on your leg there.

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1: SXST train dispatch, Jacksonville, Anson, over.

0: keep rolling for now. I'm going to have you keep following this 521, at least down to Holmes Gap there. I may have, I'll have a 648 or a 708 down there at Holmes Gap. Take a look at it for you. I appreciate it. See you. 6 for a mile post, over.
1: That'll do. 3-7-0-80.
2: 3-7-5-0-80. 7-1-40.

Sam, back up here. Back up here, which you are, 86, I got you, roll up, track 4317, proceed from Lombard to Brock, OS location request, mile post 343, letter A. Still on the same track of 40, all 2D east of set mile post, correct though?

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1: Appreciate that, coming back your way. 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
1: Defect.
0: Total.
1: Norfolk Southern. Milepost 356.5. Defect. Repeat. Defect.

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0: Dispatcher 85, the bridge is on his way down. If you make your way up the river junction, you get your signal just as soon as they close up.
1: All right, I understand. 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
0: Should be popping in a couple seconds there for you.

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0: I cannot tell you what signal indication you have, but I have an AO7 ahead of you on the opening up between McIntyre and 12, over. Back, I'll let you know when he clears, over.
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0: 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Be careful, please.
1: All right, thanks.
0: Let's switch out TSX. Here you go.

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0: Dispatch, Jack Splansino.
1: 521,
0: Eric. Yeah, 52105. Go ahead, over.
1: We do need a push,
0: over. All right, I got you lined up, over.
1: All right, Kelly, tell you about a red light situation, over.
0: Yeah, she said you've been, I think, running about 30, 40 mile an hour there. I got you moving for now. They've got a recrew plan for you there, but I'm going to try to see how far you all can get there.
1: Yeah, we ain't hit nowhere near 40 yet. It's been, I mean, we had about 2 miles of red light, and that was about it. We've been 30 and below. Most of it's been running about 25 or so.
0: I got you. Okay. All right. Well, give me a shout after you get pushed there at Holmes Gap, and I'll see what the plan is there for you.
1: All right, appreciate it. Here we go.
0: All right, thank you, CSX SD Train Special.

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0: Tennessee 85, hold on. 85, let's clear 3254. In this case, the one you sustained back was lumber 2 mile post 350. All projectile on the need to enter 42 G east of that one.
1: 3254, we're putting lumber 350. We have 65, the other traffic going east of 350.
0: Let me know when you come with that one. We go from there. Be careful out there.
1: Alright, appreciate it.
0: West Tennessee 364, over.
1: 364.
0: Trailers, limestone, lumber, siding track, over to feed the power switch at lumber. When the signal on track 40 comes in, let me know when you're down and back in the clear for me, that'll.
2: Out of fast. 364, got Mr. Murray's lumber, limestone, siding, and over to feed at lumber, as needed, when we get the signal on track.
0: Careful, please, West Tennessee.
1: You ready to see

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1: Loma.
0: You'll be home for the sighting. There's currently a I-125 on the bridge. You'll be following them up.
1: Okay.
0: Be careful, please. Listen, it's here. Oh, shit. Oh, my gosh. Hang on, I'm taking me now. I need to check with the bridge real quick.

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1: Hello, Matt.
0: Okay, I almost lined you across there when the bridge wants to go up. 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I'm going to run my train real quick since it's going to be right there. See y'all heading for the siding anyway, Will.
1: All right, Will.
0: Careful, please. 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
0: 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Much appreciate you coming out of
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0: You have a good one, too. Appreciate you again.
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fine. 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I've got this 211 or 521 heavy that's going to be getting a push, and they want to keep the northbounds going there. So I guess when you get by the north in the Holmes Gap there, drop your conductor off and then just have him pull by there and he can take a look at it. Over. All right. I appreciate it. I, like I said, I will have traffic on that number one track there going by you.

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0: dispatcher Jack Spalancing, over.
1: 125.
0: 125, go ahead, over.
1: That pusher's going to cross over middle gap when I get off that 521.
0: Yeah, eventually that'll be the plan. He's gonna hang on until I got 126 coming north, so the 521 won't clear middle gap until 126 gets by him, but after he gets by, yeah, the plan is to cross him over there at middle gap, over.
1: I was going to say that we're going to cross there.
2: All right, line middle up and right, you see the trouble too close.
0: Yeah, that's the problem. I'm jammed up right now with everybody trying to fit them all down in their home's gap, so that 521, he's stuck until 126 gets by him, over. All right, I appreciate it. CSX-SD, train special, Jacksonville.
2: Bye.

0: smell anything when we come by y'all.
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Delta Dispatcher 86, Philip. Delta OT, would you fancy to make an appearance again, over? Awesome. Careful, please. What's your CID number, by the way, over?

6405, is that Ellis? I'll send the 236 dispatcher message. Here we go, what's this, Ellis?

SXSD train dispatch, Jack's Lansing, over. 12505, go ahead, over. Okay, all right, I understand. Yeah, I'll still have to have you physically put eyes on it there, but I understand. Could I smell, see, or hear anything? Over. I appreciate it. Just let me know if you find anything else there. Thank you, CSXST Train Dispatcher out.

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1: Question SC 732, off. Lumber. 733 and 365 are over at Elko waiting for themselves to get out of the way. I will be here next little bit. So as of right now, I'll probably feed up whenever 85 and 364 clears. Depends on how the timing works. We'll go from there. To be careful, please. Rest this, yeah.

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1: 209.
0: HL20, over.
1: 209.
0: Yeah, you all didn't need a push, did you?
1: No, no push.
0: All right, I guess you're meeting 520 there at Oakworth, and then after that, I'm going to have you go down to Hartsville and squeeze them into Hartsville. I got, you'll meet three there, M208, M640.

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2: Here we go, be careful please. 364, I think y'all going to be leaving, over.
1: A little over 6,000 feet.
2: We can work with that. Watch yourself for traffic on the mainland, you got a pretty good size gap up there.

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Detector out.

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1: It's M520 grid hit north one camp.
0: I currently got an open range for grid level.
1: Yeah, I understand.
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65 over. You're going straight home right away. Clear 3292, Midway Ace, New Track 40 protected over. Careful, please. We're going in and out at Darlington around a 732 over.

service, that is a drive to Oldham Road, stay clear of the limit, currently protected near Tractor Ford Field. These are kind of close, that's which up behind you at Middleton. We do have a bit of a cluster, but 101 and

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Captain Roland B. Alright, this ain't for you on. 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Crossing's gonna be on this side of the white switch. And then the other end of the white is what I need you to get. 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

0: Dawson back on a good job, ain't you?
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0: Be afraid you wouldn't see.
1: They didn't cut him off, maybe.
0: Heard that. Don't let them hear you say that.
2: Come on back over here, you wouldn't have to work for that Mr. Sergeant.
3: I'm going to turn in a claim for it.
4: Why get detector? Mile post.
2: Yeah,
4: 3.45. No defects. Repeat. No defects. Total. Excellent. 4.76. 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

Nope. For our news, 3:25.

0: Yeah, at least we don't have to get a new one back there. 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
1: Look good.
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0: 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There's a few cars in there you'll have to

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Western City Dispatcher, 18 on short, clear of the lane, over. Yeah. You're safe on that branch line, let me know when you're ready to come back. Voice test here.

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1: Mr. Klein, let's clear up track 40's number 3289, Brock to Elko 3374, Elko Lumber 261, protected, over.
2: Right, 3289, Brock to Elko, and 3374, Elko to Lumber, all predict 261.
1: Currently running a short-term chase text locally to dispatch, and I'll get you home. 18 left course at Wheeler, then the clear drop, it's empty safe, please,
2: all right, 18's in clear at Wheeler.
1: What's this, yeah.

0: CSX SD train dispatcher, Jack Spalancer, over.
1: Yes, dispatcher, cell 849. What's the room like us getting the swing door once we get over?
0: It's going to be a minute there, but I'll get you stacked in. I got 208, 648, 126 there coming through Hartzell there.
1: All right, we're down to about 50 minutes.
0: Yeah, I know. Just like I said, I'll get you stacked in behind those three. Over.
1: All right,
0: thank you. CSX SD train dispatcher out.

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0: 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Repeat. No defects. Total axles 258. Detector out.
1: No defects.

0: West Tennessee 365, over.
1: 365, over.
0: Clear number 3333, Bronx to Elko, clear of the limits. Cross to 3379, Elko to Lumber, 261 protection on both, over.
1: 3333, Bronx to Elko.
0: As soon as I get this call train ahead of you, cross the bridge, I'll get your permission by the signal, over.
2: Okay, appreciate it.
0: We're just going to see out.
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1: 04, 733, 04.
0: What you got going on?
1: Well, I'm running one motor. 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The whole trip stopped here. And, I got a MU alarm active. Code is 4187.
2: Repeat, no defect.

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0: back and make sure that the MUK was snugly secured in that 27 pin connector, sir.
1: All right, checking the MUK. All right, here we go. Down to the junction, John. Still hanging back. And the headlight shot on that DP, so y'all look out.

0: in altitude. Yeah, I don't know how far it stays or where it stays, but it's just, it is back there somewhere. It's not quite as far as those tracks be right, we just see.
1: Clear all tracks, safe place, got you lined up there.
2: 733, Mom.
1: 3470, take it ahead.
3: Go ahead, 733.
2: We checked the MU cable. It seems to be snug, over.
3: And all your breakers are down on that unit?
2: Yeah, all the breakers and the knife switch. Maybe a PTC breaker up, but everything else is down.
3: Put that PTC breaker down.
2: All right, putting everything down.
3: Roger, even your cover breakers.

0: Irvington. 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
1: Hey, Brandon, we're still back there. 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
2: All right, we're going. 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

0: I already got them all down, Mach 733.
1: 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Go to throttle notch one. 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
0: Okay.
1: You copy that 733?
0: All right. Got it in notch one with the brake supplied, and I'm not getting an alarm bell audibly. It just shows it on the screen active.

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0: 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Took a mile post, though.
1: I should do it right there.
0: Sorry for the scenic detour.
2: 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Mile sorry post. For the 3.5.
3: Are you saying take them out of the red that we normally hook them in, up to, unhook them?
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3: All right. 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All right, check them out.

0: 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Detector out.
1: 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Over.

0: Roger. Pull out one of the, pull out the MU cable between your leader and your trail on the leader side from the power
1: right
0: selector. And it was double check.
1: I'll be
0: sure
1: all
0: track space,
1: please.
0: Okay,
2: well, I'm
0: going to
2: one on the leader side. If we still got the long.
3: Yeah, if you want to, yeah. Line down the lead there. 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
1: All right, Monaco 733. 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
0: Need to swap out that MU cable between the two units.
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0: I told him good brakes, 34. 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
1: I did not, over.
0: Go back to your trail unit. Double check, make sure the knife switch is dropped, all the breakers are dropped, including the cover breakers and the breakers on your control stand.
1: Okay, I've got everything dropped except there's two that's covered that I can't get to.
0: Use a pin.
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1: M648 northbound, over.
0: I got one of mine coming, actually a couple of mine coming across, and I'll be your turn, over.
1: All right, we thank you.
0: Have a safe trip. Western, if you're up.
2: 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I got the pusher dropping back. Once he gets in the clear, I'll get you one crossing over to two track there. I'm going to have you meet two there at south end of the gap there.

Alright, 733 Mach. We got the covered switches down. 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

All right, there, 3470, I'll be clear, all tracks take place, clear of Jason. 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

Yes.

0: It's Winston, the dispatcher.
1: Yeah, Mark, 733. I've been talking with Mark about this alarm bell and got him toned up. Go a little further. I've still got the bell, but I'm just waiting for him to come back.
0: Okay, you got a bell going on, but you're still on the move. Is that correct?
1: No, we are not on the move. 8:49:05.
2: We don't need that swing board.
0: Brother. So you are stopped.
1: Okay. I understand.
0: What's
1: going
0: on? Going on.
1: What was that last part?
0: How long has that been going on, though?
1: About the time that first CSH train was going across, and then about 20 minutes or so.
0: If you're not moving, you're going to need to have to signal back. There's two more CSX I've been holding for you to get across, Bill.
1: Okay, we're not moving. You can have
0: it. Do I need to send mechanical out that way as well, Little?
1: Well, when Mark gets back to me, we'll know a little bit more. We've troubleshot everything. He said to try so far.
0: I will knock signals down and start running time. Thanks. Push this here.
1: 733 out.
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0: One more. Half of 20 feet. 10 feet. Little bump. Yeah, I do. Clear all. Try and stay in place. Stretching. Good stretch, get 3 steps.
1: All right, I'll pull you back up. 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
0: 34 steps.
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Please, my three set. 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
1: All right.
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0: It's going off 733.
1: Now, I've still got the MU alarm bell active on my second unit.
2: M20804, is you right there, over?
0: I got

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1: That break, your night switch still down?
0: Yes, sir.
1: Pretty nice switch up. And let's see if it kills it.
2: I keep on pulling on there. 3470.
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2: Yeah.

0: 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About 10 now, cars now. 34-7.
1: All right, Mazda. Now switch up. Local control down and still alarm them.
2: Might have to fire it up and put it in isolate. Kill that alarm. You're not using it for power, correct?
1: That is correct.
2: Let's fire it up and put it in isolate. Attempt to kill it.
1: All right, copy that.
0: Five more.

0: three more cars. Three. Two cars. One more time. Half of it. 20 feet. That'll do. Get 3 up there, 34-7.
1: I got that 3 step, 34-7.
0: I got 3.

0: Okay, 3470, I'll be clear all tracks, safe place, clear of adjacent. Leash that 3-set. Bunch them up about 20 feet back here.
1: Release 3 bunches.
2: M648, clear South Harris, north out.
3: NS West, can I see dispatch over?
4: Yes, Red, CSXI-126, need to go north across for everyone, whenever we can.
3: All right, Western at 2733, over.
0: 733.
3: Any luck with your bells, over?
0: They're still going on. They quit for a second and then started back up, so we're trying something different.
3: Mark, any help, over?
0: We're on the line with them.
5: KMP.
3: I'll be there. Keep me posted.
0: Now, dude.
4: Hello, dispatcher.
3: West Tennessee, go ahead,
4: Ellen. CSXI-126. Need to go north across for everyone we can, but.
3: That's what I was thinking. All my train's doing. It's been sitting there for a hot minute.
0: He's on my
3: you following yours? Is there still working on it, Ellen?
0: 347.
3: West Tennessee, Ellen.

0: 733 to Mark, you still with me?
1: Mark here.
0: Okay, I got it started back up and the alarm went away.
1: Let's leave it to isolate. Y'all not using it for power. Keep it pushing.
0: All right, I understand. I appreciate your help.
1: Mark out. Y'all be safe out there.

0: DOT, so it's open.
1: West Tennessee Dispatch, over.
2: Dispatcher, this is 733. We've been cleared to proceed.
1: Alrighty, I got a C-section to model line and off. We'll get you moving again behind him then.
2: Alright,
1: okay. What was the cause for it, Donato?
2: Well, we ended up having to start that second motor and put it nice and late. So far, no bells, but you can bring it off.
1: So basically using a lead motor as a steering wheel, is that what happens, though?
2: Well, that second motor has been shut off the whole trip. And then all of a sudden, for some reason or other, it didn't like not being shut off. So lock holders then finally ended up telling us that after several things to try and diagnose it, told us to start it up, put it on isolate.
1: That's been taking, what, about 30 minutes so far, though?
2: Well, my PTT screen's been off for a minute now, so it's been over an hour.
1: You've been working at it for an hour? Okay, then we'll put you in for an hour. Careful, please, there. Where's this out?

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0: Infinity Dispatcher 18. How long before you're using the main line again? Covered up, running around, scope the wheel, okay. I got a 733, that's at the drawbridge. Got to get till 5, so.
1: Okay, 3470, I'll be clear all time.
0: Let's get you back on your car.
1: Release that 3 set.
0: 10 minutes, it's a fixed trigger on you guys, or?
1: 3 getting hit.
0: You said you'd be ready to come out in 10 minutes, or?

0: That's about time you get them down, no worries. 34-7.
1: All right, interesting. If there's any problem, let me know, please. I don't like surprises tonight.

0: All right, there, 3470. I'll be up, riding safe place on the rear. Everything clear of adjacent track. Flying into South 3. Start shoving back. Good for 20.
1: Riding line, he's back.

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0: Nah, dude. 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
1: Is there just right in the clear?
0: Alright, I'm gonna just help them up, give us a little extra room. 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
1: Here one, Dub.

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0: Alright, Air 3470, be clear, all tracks, same place, clear of Jason, release at 3, set.
1: Winston, it's dispatcher 188, over.
0: 188, over.
1: You got locked in yet by chance, over? How about that for timing? Clear 2 off of number 3388, Stevenson, 28 south, as well as the, where did he go, 3441, Brock to Elko. Clear both limits, stocked in this area, over. I think I sent you one to leave with already, didn't I? Yeah, okay, good. There we go, Western, stay up, be safe.

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1: Go ahead, blow them out on air.
2: Clear, 4-4,
1: 4-12, 15-7. All right, be up, safe place in the clear, clear of adjacent track. Leave the equipment in the clear, release that 3-step, get a little pin sight.
0: Need about 40 seconds. Here comes the slack.
1: All right. 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
3: Clears up, back at Wheeler, we'll get light, go on.
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0: Up and riding. All right there, Halcon. You can follow us up back to the north end. All right.

CFX detector. Milepost 299.7. 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Repeat. No defect. Total. Excellent. 438. Detector out.

0: It's lined up going straight.
1: Do what?
0: All right. Step when you come by.

0: 365 over.
1: 365 over. Also get permission on the Decatur siding. Over.
0: Permission on the Decatur siding. Over.
1: Dinner with A88. As soon as the bridge comes back down, hopefully 733 be cleared 12th Avenue. Over.
0: Wait on the bridge to come back down.
1: It's a little local puck up that's coming through there. Over.
0: Understand.
1: This has been one heck of a morning, so it took so long today. Over.
0: That's okay.

0: 1 second here. I'll be able to get you the permission set up at 12th Avenue. It looks like 733 here is cleared. Lead engine, what did y'all have tonight? 1203, over.
1: That's correct, NS1203.
0: NS1203, after stopping 12th Avenue West in a city dispatcher's mission, pass that stop signal. Filming siding, let's go. Westbound, looking out for 88, over.
1: Understand, 365 on the NS1203 after stopping 12th Avenue, pushing by the stop signal, main to the side in the westbound direction, looking out ahead for A88, over.
0: Rest of your route is stored up.
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1: CSX G412, went to go across the river again.
0: Let me see if Aaron said something about you. Hi there, you are. G412 will be northbound. I got one of mine crossing. We'll get you worked in next, though.
1: All right. Going in, going across next after yours, over.
0: What's this, yep. West Tennessee Dispatcher, 810, over.
1: Approach me,
0: where did you go? There you are, lead engine NS 3270. After stopping at Wheeler, West Tennessee Dispatcher, submission pass to stop, signal, main siding, let's go westbound back to your cars, over.

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1: Approach the Gator holdout, G412 CSXG 757 northbound.
0: Oh, down on the ground, same place there, 3470, take a hit. One more time.

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1: Dispatch, we're still 840 now. We locked up and cleared the yard here.
0: Alright, L840 905 locked up in the clear at Oakworth, everything in line, locked back for siding movement. Over.
1: That's correct.
0: Alright, thank you all, you too. CSX SD Train Special.

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Any chance I can get the 3440 back from me? That was from Lambert Welk, over. Four four zero, no tactic 40 protected. Coming back to you, I appreciate it, though.

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Receive track 43447, Lombard Welco, clear of the limits, currently protected. New track 40 out to the east of it, Owen. Appreciate that. Be safe, please. Witness, yeah.

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0: sighting track, cool?
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0: 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D4 Charlie 16, 757 northbound.
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1: NS 46, 45, fixing to come through Madison.

Western Dispatcher 18 level. Mission back to Decatur Siding, currently all by your lonesome, over. Daytime lead engine 3270 after stopping my container west and the dispatcher's mission past the stop signal. Currently siding eastbound. Let me know when you're clear, please, over. Have a good trip back. Questions here? Yeah.

Infinity Dispatcher 364, over. Clear to clear up 3448, the Elko Dubrock, that should be protected with the new tractor 14-0. Alrighty then, coming back at you, be safe please, hoist this here.

0: 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Careful, please stop a jam down the road, west of the field. Western City Dispatcher 188, over.
1: 188.
0: Commissioner, we're Slumber Limestone siding as well as over Freedom Power Switched Limestone if you need it, over. Let me know when you're ready to go and we'll see how far we make it, over.
1: Alright.
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1: Final call. I know main line of the north side east end, last to zero off the north side east end. You up and ride
0: there. 4, 3, 6, 8.
1: Copy that. Get you on.

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1: How long to Stephen can you suppose, over?
0: About 45.
1: Do you think you have enough time to pick the chat and put it away,
0: or are we going to need help, over you, over?
1: Yeah, it's on the 7 o'clock time stamp on it, that's what I was asking.
0: Okay. What is the ID number, over?

0: Alrighty then, I'll let them know you'll be up there in a little while. West Tennessee 732, what is your CID number? What? Alright, I'll go get 36, a heads up, y'all heading out of the way. Be careful, please.
1: West Tennessee, yeah.

dispatcher 8540 Chelsea, bringing back over. Single light, alrighty then. West Tennessee 188, if you don't mind, let's clear up track 43476. Elko Lumber, now protected, 261-30, over. That number one more time, please, that interference, over. Just needed the number, appreciate it, here we go. West Tennessee, be safe.

Thank you.

Folk Southern, milepost 367.2, train 2, slow. Southern, milepost 367.2, train 2, slow.

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0: Have a safe trip. 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

0: Stand by. Okay, I think we're done with the hiccups. West Tennessee Dispatcher. Run that by me one more time, please, Ella.
1: CSX SD Training Special Jacksonville, A515-05, over.
0: I'm going to shove back in the clear, then I'm going to take the safety force down in this case, let 85 go home.
2: We're going to have a push. That second engine we got back there is dead.
3: Right, I just cleared the signal, so.
1: Gotcha. All right, I'll get you lined up for a push. Thank you.
2: All right.
0: I'm knocking it down. I thought I had a quick enough for defleeting. I guess you were quicker. Do have a taxi ordered indicator for 545 just in case, which is probably what we're going to have to do. Just let Darby know whenever you're ready and we go from there. 85, I'm running time at Limestone for you right now. Over.
4: All right, understand. Running time at Limestone.
0: Well, I got you. 3533, number 3533. What's your Elko, the lumber? 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
4: All right, understand. Send it back 3533. 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Protected by 261.
0: Please be careful out there. Where's this? Yeah.

Bubble.

0: Price Tennessee Dispatcher 85, over. 85, be going in at 12. They said they're going to come pick you up on that side, over. That's what I've been told. Quick heads up, it's going to be a couple of minutes. The time is running at 12th Avenue from 810 reverse low, so.
1: I understand,
0: I'll be running there as well. Please be safe,
2: first left here. It's 1605, engine 3140, south clear, south upward.
0: I'll get you lined up toward Vine Street for right now. Your brake is short enough to fit in between up there, off the bridge, over.
1: Okay, alright, understand, thanks.
0: You'll be safe, please, watch this, yeah.

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Yeah.

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0: Tennessee, answer.
1: Yes, sir. Good morning, dispatcher. It's 188. We're ready to leave Limestone, and I think Marcus has got a taxi ordered at Decatur. We got about 1 hour left.
0: Good morning, y'all. Come on, send location there. We'll hit you at LL.

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1: 515050.
0: Hey, channel 20, over. Hey, I know y'all said you needed a push there. Kind of run into a situation there. They don't have a conductor right now on that first shift pusher down there.
2: 85.
0: How fast did you all come up Ardmore there, over?
1: We got down 13.
0: Okay. Let me talk to them. I might have say just to have you go ahead and go. Do you think if y'all just kept rolling, you might be able to make the hill over?
1: Well, I mean, we can give it a shot. I mean, I guess the worst thing that happens, we don't have to have, somebody has to come push it, but I guess it's worth a shot.
0: All right, let me talk to him real quick. Stand by.

SXSD train dispatcher X515-05, over. Well, they don't want to try it. They, I tried to see if they wanted to go ahead and have y'all try to pull the hill without it, but they're saying have y'all grab the pusher engine, put it on, add it to your consist, and then set it out at Coleman there, over. Okay. All right. I guess are y'all gonna stop down there at the signal there at the north end, and then just pull high with your engines over? Okay, all right, I'll get you on stack going over into the pusher track then, I guess, over.

Okay, and that's the 142 there, over. Okay, all right. Let me see if I can find out anything on that engine, too. But right now, just plan on, we'll just get that engine from the pusher there, over. Okay, appreciate it. CSX SD Transmitter out.

0: do that, we'll have 11. Yeah, leave the coal and leave the lumber.
1: 6 SD train dispatch to Jacksonville, X515.
2: All right,

Oh, course, both directions coming north. 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I'll back on a siding here, 0642.

0: Roger, engine over.
1: 188, sir.
0: Go ahead, over.
1: Yes, sir, I pushed the restricted button, but I didn't confirm it. And it's saying that I run the stop signal.
0: Well, that ain't right, is it?
1: No, it ain't, but I figured I'd let you know. I gotta get PTC's permission to latch back up and get out of the way.
0: Let me holler, I'm good with two.
1: All right, I'm gonna buzz.

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1: 188 BTC.
0: Go ahead, 188.
1: Ma'am, on a 4645 light engine, trying to get out of the way, the dispatcher give us permission by stop signal eastbound at McIntyre at the 366 letter 8. I pushed the restricted mode button, but I forgot to confirm it. Through the reverser, started toward the stop signal, and it kicked me in emergency.

0: Copy that, 188. You're released from PTC. You can get with your dispatcher for the movement instructions, over.
1: All right, I understand. I appreciate it. Thank you.
0: No problem. Y'all have a safe one. PTC out.
1: All right, sir. Are you still here?

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1: I've been relieved, sir, along with your blessing.
0: A blessing, 562 AMO.
1: 562, here we go.
0: That's your F.

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He's here, ready to go. 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

0: 7734316620.
1: Will you make sure you guys have made it to the yard here in Sheffield, over? Alright, you guys got a, something called a retainer being missing. It's pretty much the pin that helps keep your coupler in the car. If you will, turn the dispatcher up here so I can make sure they're aware and you all are aware of what's going on with the car. Even though you're already in the yard, okay? 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I swear I want to take number to second, okay?

0: Roger, Richard, over.
1: Morning, Doc. It's 692s at Decatur Vine when you can.
0: Or y'all come on syndication, over.
1: All right, we appreciate it.
0: Sir, Spectre.
1: Thank you.
0: Hey, this is the ahead, over. Well, okay.
2: Hey, Darby, y'all are visiting on time. You just signed out for the couple of pin. It's been there actually. Just hold a couple of engines in the car. The knuckle pin is the pin that holds that pin in. That makes sense. The card number, everybody's going to be at Echo Tango Charlie X-ray 21156 Darby 21156. We're going to call my kennel and everything, but I just don't want this car to get away from us in any formal fashion, okay?
0: That'll work, Daryl.
2: I appreciate it, Darby. Appreciate it, 16Z. Always satisfied, y'all.

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SD Dispatch, Jack Slashroom. Actually, 419-04, get a push to Gap Focus set up there. They're on their way back from the last push. That'll work out. We'll get you in there and take care of that.

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Appreciate it.

de dispatch, yes, sir. I got that L6-9206, everything handled working there between North and South Carolina, locked all back from Aiden, clearing the NDO. Let me get back at them.

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at the gap, and that pusher's going to have to come back on it. And when they get done, if we got time, I can shoot you down the middle there for the tow trains coming. But I'm just making sure I got around for that 26 until the

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1: Why? 103.
0: Bennett and Daniel. 7 o'clock. What's your bulletin number?
1: Bulletin number is 26097.
0: CSX engine 2040.
1: Yes, sir. 2040. PTC's working. Plenty of fuel. Calendar day done. Crossovers. I guess crossovers straight to the river. We got to pull an interchange, but we can do it on the way back.
0: All right. Y10306. CSX engine 2040. My mission opened up there at the crossovers. And you said Saturday, of course, both directions come north. Let me know everything's lined up back on the side.
1: Y103, understand, got permission to occupy the side here at the crossovers in both directions. Let you know when we get everything lined and locked back.
0: I get 0832 SWM. Over.
1: All right. 802 SWM. Over.
0: All right. Yes. Appreciate it. We'll talk to you in a bit. It's been excellent.

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0: Right, 103, everything handled, get out the siding. Here at Oakport, line lock for siding movement. Alright, come on up. Give the NS a heads up. Looks like he's got a westbound coming lined up, and give me a thumbs up. He'll be ready for you.
1: Alright, sir, I understand.
0: Alright, dispatch, line.

Wow, so that's

0: 3774 Proctor Lumber, come back to y'all. Got y'all in 261 territory, over. I think it's not true. What'd you say there? I hope so. Yeah, hopefully we get to 3 seat.
1: Take 3 seat before you go.
0: Oh, we'll be traveling, I'm sure.
1: Hey, you'll be traveling to the confines of Golden Tiger Stadium if we take 2 seat.
0: Uh-oh. They got any good hotels up there?
1: Yeah, the best way.
0: I'm going to spend a night.
1: If we take 2 seat, y'all be 3 seat up for y'all be coming.
0: Oh, that'll be good.
2: Control to alarm.
0: Airbnb. Yeah, 286. They had to take it, get another engine. One of them blew up, but he's on duty at 6:30. That's all we got right now.
1: All right, leave him out there as far as I get.
0: Oh, yes, sir.
1: All right, here we go.
0: Draft.
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stand by, no. Alright, now that, stand by, I'm gonna be in helicopter.

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0: West Tennessee, East Patriots, and over.
1: Hey, West Tennessee, it's R.W. Clark. See if I get a tag on A-Lead.
0: Tag on A-Lead, hey, sir. 7:56 a.m., mom.
1: 7:56 a.m., thank you.
0: That's right.

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1: No.
0: Yeah, 819.
1: Oh, you're welcome, Spencer.

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Brought the lumber back to y'all in 261 territorial.

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0: 848. I mean, the one that's all put together and everything's lined along back, or the siding of
1: them. 106, understand, may talk about
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0: Let me get this chat, man, out of y'all's way. Just let y'all go on 33, SWN.
1: 33, SWN, we appreciate it.
0: Just touch that. Tennessee to Cabrini, over. Over. Is that Vesty, dispatch, Jasper, NWSQR?

say to Capri, over. Capri, did you get a westbounder by there? He's approaching ASAP.

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0: My friend's West Butters getting ready to stop at Brock, over.
1: Hey, y'all going back with, over.
2: Okay,
1: where are y'all in that process now?
2: So try the brake. Just got set it up on the main line. Do a brake test and be ready to go.
1: All right, then. Everything lined up back yet, or are y'all doing that now?
2: Everything is lined and locked.

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So 26 is closed and 128's a little ways behind him there. Over.

0: 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Detector out.
1: Out 2605.

0: dispatcher, internal.
1: Dispatcher, this is CSX I-0-2605, and you're north across the river, please.
0: It's an indication, over.
1: Yes, sir. Thank you very much. You have a good day, over.
0: Sorry, dispatcher, yeah.

0: 7:30, over.
1: 30 hours.
0: What y'all got in the lead there, over?
2: Milepost 367.2. No defects. Repeat, no defects.
0: What y'all got in the lead today, over?
1: NS 8136.
0: All right, thank you, Spectra.
2: Norfolk Southern, milepost 367.2. No defects. Repeat, no defects.
3: That's right. Switching derail line clear. You can come ahead 4313.

0: dispatcher, engine over. Go ahead, over. Yes, that'll be fine.
1: I was 2605
0: CSN. Sales control.

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1: Y-103, Mr. Darby, got permission in that side, and we're going to have to pull one track on the southern. Can we come to the split rail, waiting on that 128 to go north, and then try to pull one track and shove back in the side, and over?
0: Come on to split there, over.
1: All right, thanks, sir.
0: I got a dispatcher out.
1: Y-103.

0: business east by Charrington, over.
1: 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I got Huntsville and everything between there and Brownsburg, I think.
0: All right, sell the case, though.
1: I see my question. 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

0: 026 coming through here. 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And all you're going to do is come off the ND and go back. You're not figuring anything up there. Okay. Yeah, give me a call out at 026 gets by. We'll see.
1: This is 3312. 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
1: Awesome.

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1: Yeah, he said he was going to try to get it.
0: Hey, just shove back three. 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I mean, it's been long enough to get one.

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Excellent. 418. 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

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I'm going to let y'all meet at Elko so he can jump to his work while you're doing your work there. All right, thank you, Stretcher.

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1: One clear Irvington. 81's got a 25 on our score, 355.7, 355.9.

CSA, KC Dispatcher, C90503, over. Yeah, I just want to make sure you weren't hold back of the signal. You can come on down, look for a ride if you will. All right, thank you. Good central.

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0: Roger, Intranodal.
1: I need one flying forward up for a river there, Darby. Just call that big time back.
0: One swing board up river when y'all get to Vine Street. Just past southbound stops at the Vine Street. NSMA SS 62 side layout ahead 950. 950 AM according to rule, Lord.

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0: you locked
1: up in the clear. Everything we handle, line
0: and offside, move it over. All right, I think a couple of us on there. Y103 reporting clear the siding in Oakworth, back in the yard. You're switching in line for siding. You're in the clear.
1: Yes, sir.
0: I got you. All right. Was somebody else on the channel for STO?

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1: Predator stops on the eastbound East Medical side and main behind 285. 10:15, 1015 AM, corner rule, over.

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0: Jack Bell 692, oh, 06 over.
1: 692.
0: If I can get you across the NS, you want to take to the south end and shove in that south yard lead. We're all blocked up on this end.
1: Yeah, I think fine, sir.
0: Let me holler at Darby there. Go south end, shove in, and let me know when you're clear of that south end.
1: Alright, I understand. Who's in that side when we get back to the other end?
0: Well, I wonder what's holding. He built the 848 train. He says all strung out on the north end up there. So right now it's 101. I haven't talked to 848.

0: at your engine over.
1: 692, Air Darby.
0: Oh, come on, Scott threw me a curveball, said he done the main line today, there, though.
1: Yeah, that's what he said. All right, we certainly appreciate you.
0: Oh, come on, we're ready for you.

Center, mile post 2, 3, 3.

0: Yeah, I got it. Restriction came up. Are you going to go to 84? All right, going back to 84.
1: Detector out.
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0: Y'all don't have any work anymore, do you?
1: No, sir, we do not.
0: Okay, all right, thank you. 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

0: right, here we go there. Copy EC1, number 94901. 94901 on today's ace, 1006-26. There's 000310.0. Is 12905, CSX5223, Mason, Circle 5A. Do not exceed 5 speeds, 25. 25 on main track, that's 000338.0. That's 000338.2. No signs.
1: I see you, copy 94901, okay,

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1: Yes, sir.
0: All right. Let me have that 3-step 7138.
1: 3-step 7138.
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Dispatcher out.

0: Tennessee 81, over. 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

0: 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Go ahead and make the 4516 Rockdale, going to 4839 Echo Lumber. Back to y'all there, over.
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0: LA-48, let's, my position job reach me up if you get on that radio.
1: Yeah, Green and Dome are on duty 1000, dispatcher bulletin 26588. Two engines, both of them got over 3,500 gallons, 42 loads, 85 empties, 8,087 tons, 7,781 feet. Not a key train, no work that we know of, no restrictions, got enough power to get there. BTC and trip off both working. We're on them in the side and fixing to pull by and do the release on the brake test, and we'll be ready to go north.
0: LA 48-06, you got Mr. with this train here, starting Oakworth. Let me know when everybody's back on the head, and I'll let NS know you're ready to go there. Hold on.
1: Yeah. We got Mr. Luke, where we're staying in the side.
0: Fourth, that's right. 699 job was getting in the, come below you there at the bottom, but coming north and siding, no problem.
1: Yeah, we talked to him. All right, understand permission to move where we're staying north inside with dispatcher permission.
0: All right, then, yeah, be careful. Just let me know when everybody's back on the head end or you're ready for that signal advisory.
1: Okay, all right, we'll do it.
0: All right, here we go. Dispatch SLA.
2: All right, Green.
1: Take 41, John.
2: I understand.

0: Rain drag clear
1: 4313. Is that Dennis, Pastor Jack, Lasagle?
2: Well, 699-06.
1: 9906, Widow.
2: Well, 699-06. Port clear, the side here in Oak Fork, everything fine, not back to the side.
3: 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Repeat, snow defect.
1: Repeat, snow defect.

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0: All right, buddy. You too.
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1: You gonna be at Vine Street?
0: Well, I can be at Vine Street wherever you need me to be.
1: So you're fine.
0: Hang on, man. Climbing in the van now.

0: catch back up with me at Vine Street, or are you going to catch up with me at Harris, John?
1: I can do that. If he's got you lined up, I'll just go to Harris.
0: Okay. All right, let me flip over and tell him we'll be ready.

Tennessee to Gregory, over. Decorah Midway signing. Play 25 for you, over.

0: Is XSV dispatcher Jack Lance on?
1: Yeah, dispatcher, L848. Conductor's in position to watch release, and he's going to meet me over at Harris. If you want to let the Southern know, we'll be ready.
0: All right, copy that. I see he's got the bridge up. I see he's got a westbound queued up. His westbound UPS sitting out there waiting on the bridge. So I'll put your name in the hat and let him know you're ready to go, and we'll get the conductor on the other side of him.
1: Now, if he don't give me one pretty quick, we'll go ahead and conductor can do the release right here. So either way, we'll be ready to go.
0: I'm just going to go tell him you'll be ready to go when he gets his signal.
1: That'll work.
0: And here we go. It's Ben Jaguar.
1: Howard, I didn't say nothing wrong with y'all, babe.
2: I appreciate it.
1: Flip over and hear that. He said that the bridge is up and he knows they got at least one to run. So if you want me to pull them by you and then use the van to finish watching the release, just meet me at Vine Street. That'll probably be better. Gotcha. Okay.
0: Hey, dispatcher, we have 523-06, over.
2: 523.
0: Need to put a slow order on him. If you got time, grab one, come with me, channel 20, over.

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Do I see the following speed at 25 miles per hour main traffic?

81, we got a clear in. 29-26, I'm about to clear Brother Bird at 12:31 p.m. Coming back to y'all here, though. Bird Chase, okay.

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0: out.
1: Run that by me again, Michael. I was talking the same time you were.
2: Yeah, I'll make you on the 12.
1: Sure.

0: 285, coming by 12th. We'll see you there, Wheeler. Over.
1: I'm going to see one up Wheeler.
0: Roger.

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All right, you copy 95271, okay, to back to this 1354.

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0: 23, but you got him.
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0: Romero. Yeah, it was listed in 11 spots. You had to bump everything up for that CP-168. Siding S is one cold train. Keep going north.
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1: Dispatcher, QSXG 354. I'd like to go across the river whenever you can.
0: And I got your signal indication up to Decatur Junction. I'm waiting on that switch to finish running time, then I'll get you line towards CSX Main.
1: Okay, appreciate it. Yeah, I just saw that. Sorry.
0: You're fine, thank you. Dispatch out.
2: Clark to dispatch, over.
0: Clark, over.
2: Yes, sir. You show me clear of Bailey.
0: Understand, Clark. All clear of Bailey at 115, 115 in the PM, over.
2: 115 in the PM. Thank you, ma'am.
0: No problem. Dispatch out. West Tennessee Dispatch, AO4, over.
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0: Confirming, where are you located now, over?
3: We're in outside track up there in Toyota.
0: So you're where, over?
3: In the outside track in Toyota.
0: It's the outside track at Toyota, releasing track authority 5849. 5849, work between Lumber and Elko on the main, showing you all protected yard limits between Lumber and Limestone, over.
3: Correct, right up 5849. Where is my truck?

first.

3-1-8, 3-1-8, 3-1-8, 3-1-8, 3-1-8, 3-1-8, 3-1-8, 3-1-8, 3-1-8, 3-1-8, 3-1-8, 3-1-8, 3-1-8, 3-1-8, 3-1-8, 3-1-8, 3-1-8, 3-1-8, 3-1-8, 3-1-8, 3-1-8, 3-1-8, 3-1-8, 3-1-8, 3-1-8, 3-1-8, 3-1-8, 3-1-8, 3-1-8, 3-1-8, 3-1-8, 3-1-8, 3-1-8, 3-1-8, 3-1-8, 3-1-8, 3-1-8, 3-1-8, 3-1-8, 3-1-8, 3-1-8, 3-1-8, 3-1-8, 3-1-8, 3-1-8, 3-1-8, 3-1-8, 3-1-8, 3-1-8, 3-1-8, 3-1-8, 3-1-8, 3-1-8, 3-1-8,

CFX detector, milepost 299.70, no defect, repeat, no defect, total axle 458. Detector out.

0: put at the stop that you have over. No, you don't need to. It's just a 284 about to start to work at Madison. Alright, I got that. Now post 28 now, over. You want me to change that to a proceed now or hold off, over? Question to see this back to AO4 over.
1: AO4?
0: How long before you'll be headed back to Decatur over?
1: We gotta go up here to the 381 and put two lumber cars in.
0: Back to Toyota
1: and get our
0: ranks
1: and then go to
0: the check. I think you gotta work 84 lumber. That's at the 351 you said over?
1: Yeah, that's
0: great. And then you going back to Toyota, the indicator?
1: Yeah, I can come back in here with lumber and pick up our outbound and go to the check.
0: Alright, how long before you'll be ready to go to 84 lumber? I got 284 coming through McIntyre now.
1: Whatever you say,
0: let's
1: go now.
0: What is your lead engine over?
1: Lead engine is an NS7141.
0: Alright, 7141, track 30, come please, speak on the case, Matt Lumber. Over.
1: Alright,

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0: Listen, now you're going to be holding that lumber waiting on one, over.
1: I'm holding that lumber waiting on one.
2: We should have to work on a proceed if we can. All we're doing is just picking up.
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0: From you all protecting the side of Clay Lumber Limestone. 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
1: That is correct.
0: I release a 6057 work Clay Lumber and Elko on the main, showing you protecting the side of Clay Lumber Limestone. Are you ready to go back to the cater? You're going to be a minute in Toyota.
1: Okay, just a minute.
0: All right, I copy that.

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1: 304, dispatch.
0: 304, over. I assume we'll come in at Limestone. 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Permission reverse as needed at control point at Limestone on the NS 5177. 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

0: Southwest, can I see dispatcher?
1: This is XY101, come for the interchange, need two boards when you can.
0: Stand by for me, one moment.
1: Right.
0: Question, if you get AL4 over. Just briefly, do you see a second shine work being changed, but if you're about ready to go, I'm going to hold them back. How long you think before you'll be ready to depart over? About a 10, okay. All right, I got that. Thank you.
2: Hold down, be real this week, dude.
0: Question, if you dispatch to that Y101, over.
1: 101, over.
0: I've got a short time and I need to get across first before I let you work that interchange. They said they should be by you in about 10 to 15 minutes, though.
1: All right, I understand. Be up there waiting. Thank you.
0: No problem. Dispatch out.

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1: 804 racing left on indicator 39 auto
0: wreck. 39 auto wreck, signalization coming to you. Let me get a route for you, indicator, as well, over.
1: Right,
0: thank you, dispatch, over.

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1: AO 4.
0: I want you to go in at 12th and go into the siding. Once you get stopped here at 12th Avenue on the NS 5177, you do have permission past that westbound stop signal at 12th Avenue, main one to the siding, west direction over.
1: I'm

is going to see this Metro. 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Alright, 7,050 feet. I'm going to change up that track 31 moment. Over. I will send you a 6283, 6283, box 4, track 40, number 6157 and 4, box 250 from Lumberdale on the main, and about 7, whole main track, last 8.0.

that I think is best met hanging one over. At 2840, it's all done working, Madison, you're about to head towards Elko. Are you all done working or are you still working over? Okay, I'll get you one to depart from Elko after seeing one over. No problem, dispatch out.

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0: See what your engine is for.
1: Got a UP 4387.
0: 4387. All right, appreciate it.

0: What is going to be your dispatch, over? Fire release and two track authority, 6164, proceed, Rock to Elko on the main and clear. Well, the 6296, proceed, Elko to Lumber. Confirm you are off, take about 261, over.
1: That's right, release 6464, Rock to Elko and 6296, Elko to Lumber, check the 261, and I don't know if I told you or not, we'll go dead at 5, but...
0: We're aware. Gonna get this 12E by you down the main, and then you're gonna shove in at Max Tire.
1: Okay, see the 12E and then shove it in at Max Tire. If we have time, I've got a maintenance away car that they won't put in an old yard air container. If I had time, I'd shove it in here.
0: Just let me know if you have time to use the terminal fuel stop to make it into McIntyre.
1: Okay, I'll let you know.
0: Great, dispatch out.

Sorry, see this badge, over. If I went on maintenance away to clear up, then I'll get you another one. Thank you, this hatch.

requesting a 3-6 at 284, over. To get you another one, what milepost can I show you it over? Okay, 330, letter A, check 30, up to 2-double. Okay, dispatch out.

the size of it before. Over. Police and two track authorities. 6293, 6293, Proceed Elko to Bronco on the main, and a 6283, 6283, Proceed Lumber to Elko. Showing you all protected by a 6350, ace to the midway, over. That is correct, thank you. Good second.

0: think it's two inbound, two outbound. I think 2-0-6-8, 2-0-4.
1: 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West Tennessee Dispatch, over.
2: That's 81, West Tennessee Dispatch. We're going to stop. Bump that made us late, though. We're going on the...
1: All right, I got that. You will be continuing on the McIntyre to show the incorrect, over.
2: I'm sorry, dispatcher, what did you say?
1: You said you're going to be pulling up the McIntyre to Chevy, you know?
2: That's right.
1: Okay, I copy that, thank you. Dispatcher.
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0: 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Total axles 376. Detector out.
1: 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B796.

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1: P79604, unless you get crossing, we can't, over.
0: Big one, the case you're coming to you to go northbound, over.
1: Understand, thank you.
0: I'm dispatch out.

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One on the NS3270 from Mission Pass, east south, by Signal Max Tire, main one to the side of east direction, over. No problem, dispatch out.

Tennessee Dispatch 284, over. 284, we'll malfunction, I'll show you it, over. And 292, letter 8, on C18 Pro Creek side, over. Dispatch, over.

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Milepost 299.7. No defect. Repeat, no defect. Total axle 376. Detector out.

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Police and track authority number 6351. Proceed from Lumber to Brock on the main, showing you all protected by 6448. Proceed A for the midway and clear over. That's correct, thank you. Dispatch out.

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Milepost 299.7. 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Repeat, no defect. Total excellent. 392. Detector out.

let's try this again. Special. Southbound 1 over 20.

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0: All right, catch on the siding in both directions, 1911, KLG.
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0: Y-201's got everything lined, locked back to normal movement that's on this side here at Oak Grove.
1: 1919, Kelsey.
0: 1919.

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0: Clark 201, over.
1: Well, Ken, we'd like to go out on that river track, over.
0: ZXY 201, signal indication, Tennessee, okay.
1: All right, signal indication, we thank you.
0: No problem, dispatcher.
1: 201, out.